0: Cece. What up, DJ Vital?
1: Poppin', see?
0: That's the goal right there, honey. Okay?
1: Friday Junior up in here, man.
0: Friday Junior, yes, indeed.
1: That's right.
0: Hey, y'all, just so y'all know, I asked Vital to teach me how to DJ.
1: Oh, yeah, in the works.
0: Like, I feel like if I DJ, I'm gonna be on fire.
1: Come on.
0: Like, for real.
1: You shut the city down.
0: Okay.
1: It's lit out here.
0: Let me tell you.

0: HBO, also two on HBO Max.
1: Fire.
0: But it's literally going to be like an 8-part series, mm-hmm. and it's directed by legendary producer Rick Rubin, who actually produced 99 Problems.
1: Ooh, okay.
0: So they're going to talk, and they're going to do a one-on-one, right? So Jay-Z and Rick Rubin are going to talk about music. They're going to talk about lyrics, life experiences, and just like the creative process that goes behind putting a whole project album together.
1: Of course, man. Yeah.
0: I am so excited about this. Like, y'all don't even know. I am a very proud West Coast girl.
1: Indeed.
0: But I love me some Jay-Z.
1: Gotta respect it, man.
0: For real. Sure. Like, sometimes you just gotta respect, like, you know what I mean? The work that people put in.
1: Absolutely. Yeah.
0: And you know he's gonna be in concert at the SoFi.
1: Oh, yeah. You gonna shut that down.
0: I know. I was trying to buy tickets.
1: They're probably gonna be crazy.
0: Bro.
1: Yeah.
0: You don't even understand.
1: Especially at
0: like,
1: SoFi.
0: They're so expensive.
1: Yeah, for sure.
0: I was like, what the hell?
1: Definitely.
0: I was like, do I want to do this and break my pockets?
1: Yeah,
0: probably so.
1: I mean, we'll find our way in there. You know, we'll figure it out.
0: Hey, one thing about me and Vital, we so LA.
1: Exactly.
0: We're gonna figure it out.
1: We know someone.
0: We know someone. And then I'm not gonna lie, I won't say it right now, but somebody put me on game on how to get some tickets.
1: Okay, there we go. Little plug action.
0: Exactly. That's speaking right. of tickets, though, we're gonna have them all this weekend.
1: Okay.
0: I know. It just sucks because we're with the stations and we really can't win, but y'all can.
1: I'm excited for that.
0: Yeah, y'all can win. Y'all can tap in. So make sure you guys go ahead and tap in this weekend for those Jay-Z tickets. Can I get some Jay-Z right now, though?
1: Oh, yeah, yeah.
0: That's what I'm talking about. Come on, it's 935 K-Day. We still bumping, y'all. Let's go.

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0: mouthful of that ass. Let's see, six. Oh, let's do it right now. 5:39. We got four tickets to Six Flags Magic Mountain.
1: Fire.
0: Fire.
1: Let's do it.
0: Yes, indeed. You know what? We should go grab something to eat, and we should all go.
1: Yeah.
0: To like Six Flags.
1: I'm with it. I haven't been on a roller coaster in so long, but I'm with it.
0: It'll be me, you, De'Asia, and then we have one extra ticket if we can grab four. Who should we bring? Who's the fourth person?
1: Man, we could bring Humby.
0: Yeah, let's bring Humby. And then he has to drive everybody.
1: And he gonna vlog everything. The man with the camera.
0: That part right there. Hey, listen, we got four tickets for you. Six Flags Magic Mountain. I know it's the summertime. The kids are trying to get out, so hit me up. 323-520-5329. That's 323-520-5329. I'm your girl, Cece Valencia. That's DJ Vital. Come on, it's K-Day.

0: Hey, man, we got to go ahead and show some love to Viola. She's in the city of Gardena. She grabbed those four tickets to Six Flags Magic Mountain. She said she's going with her fiance and her friend. So that's going to be a good look.
1: Absolutely, man.
0: I said, go have a good time, Viola girl, okay? Hey, listen, we got more tickets all week long. All you got to do is tap in. And, of course, if you want that song request, make sure you follow DJ Vital on social media. Let him know, Vital, what time it is.
1: At DJVital.1200, man. Make sure y'all tap in. I'm doing all requests right now, man. So make sure you send over your requests, and I got you, man.
0: There it is. Easy as that. Let's go ahead and jump right back inside the mix. Come on, we're 935 KDAY.

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1: I figured, man,
0: I gotta be up there, man. I gotta MC. I got rhymes.
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0: It's 9:35. Katie, you're inside the mix with DJ Vital. It's the afternoon ride. I'm your girl, CC. Listen, happy Thursday. But Katie Nation, right now, I'm trying to find out what's the tea with my girl, D.
1: All right, CC, we got to talk a little bit about the World Cup. Team USA is back on the field tonight against Turkey. That goes down at 7 o'clock. And if USA wins, it'll be the first ever 3 straight group stage wins at a FIFA World Cup. So we're going to see who's going to take it, man. But more in sports, we got to show some love to Kareem Lopez. Last night, he became the first Mexican-born player ever selected in the first round of the NBA draft, man. At 18 years old, he was the 21st overall pick by the Detroit Pistons. And right after his name was called, his exact words were, "I have no words." Man, what a blessing. But listen, Katie Nation, if you want to read more up on that, you can head over to our Instagram at The Afternoon Ride. But that's a wrap for the tea with your girl.

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0: 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Y'all just slept on it.
2: Okay? 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
0: Boom.
2: That's cool.
0: Honey, boom. That's what we say back in the day.
3: Honey, boom.
0: Honey, boom. Yeah, I don't know.
3: I ain't heard that one.
0: My family's from Linwood and Compton, so I don't know what it was, but it was it was honey, boom. Listen, it's 935K. This is the afternoon ride.
3: Right.
0: We are out the door. We're going to go to USC. So if y'all see us out there, we're going to be at USC. Nike Jordan's doing an event for BET weekend. So we'll be out there. I got my Jordans on right now.
2: Fire.
0: You already know I'm all about the J's.
3: That's right. Hey.
0: Yes. And basketball. I'm not about basketball as much as Deasia's about basketball.
3: I love it. I love that.
0: Yeah, I know.
3: I miss hooping.
0: You do?
3: I do miss it.
0: You know what? I played basketball one time in high school, and I got kicked off because one of the girls from another team pushed me, and I must have knocked that heifer out.
3: Oh, I can only imagine.
0: Yes, I did. And it was, and they were like, oh, CeCe can't do this anymore. And it was a Christian school because I had got kicked out of regular high school for fighting. So they put, my mom was like, you're going to go to a Christian school and you're going to get your act right.
2: Nice.
0: And da da da da. And so I ended up fighting and they were like, oh my God. My mom's like, how dare you embarrass me? This is a Christian academy.
3: You fighting at the Christian school?
0: Honey, I grabbed her. I knocked her out because I felt like she pushed me on purpose. And
3: she
0: I was like, no, you was coming for me.
3: They're going to put you in boxing.
2: They started spraying you with holy water.
0: You know what they did? They were like, put her ass in volleyball. She's a tall Mexican. And put her ass in volleyball. And I ended up being like a spiker in volleyball. And I like that.
3: You was having a spiker. I'm mad.
0: I was. And I went to nationals and everything. Okay.
3: All right. I want to see her on that volleyball court.
0: That part right there. Hey, make sure y'all follow me at IMCC Valencia.
3: And you can follow me at YOODEAJA.
2: You can follow me at DJVito.1200, man. Make sure y'all tap in.
0: There it is. Do you want to shout anybody out, DJ Vito?
2: Ooh,
0: I know, right?
2: On the spot.
0: Yeah, why not? We like the cars.
2: For sure, my mom.
0: The cars that go boom.
2: My mom, for sure, in a car. Booming.
0: That's right. What up, Cindy?
2: Yeah, man. Anybody's happening in traffic right now?
0: And you didn't even shout out Humby.
2: My boy Humby, he out there running.
0: And you didn't even shout out DJ Red because he always be showing you mad love.
2: My dog, too. My guy DJ Red. He actually got to pull up. It's been a minute.
0: I know, right?
2: Yeah.
0: There it is right there.
2: Red, if you listening, pull up, bro.
0: DJ, who do you want to shout out?
3: Oh, man.
0: My mama.
3: Yeah. You know, I'm going to shout out my mama, my daddy, my stepmama.
2: There you go.
0: Ooh. Some phones are going to be ringing right now. Go ahead and spin it back one time. Deasia is about to get her ass whooped.
4: Before the playlist.
3: Lady first. Yeah?
0: Yes.
4: Yeah, there's going to be some changes. These songs were the mixtape to your life. 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
0: What up, though? 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
4: Way back!
5: K-Day. Back in the day. Yeah.

0: Yo, yo, what's up? This is Dr. Dre. I have so many reasons to thank K-Day. K-Day was the first station that gave me an opportunity when I was a young and up-and-coming DJ. They gave me my own radio show, which was called The Traffic Jam, and I showed up every weekday at 5 o'clock.
1: Check this out, right?

0: artist out there knows what it's like the first time you hear your on the radio. The feeling is amazing. Not only that, K-Day was the first station to play the first song I ever produced on my own, which was Boys in the Hood.
1: Cruising down the street in my 6'4".
0: You're a part of my history, a part of my legacy, and you're the springboard to what I've become today. Thank you. Doc Dre, out.
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0: It's the Slow Jam Show. I want to thank our friends in Bakersfield for tuning in tonight on Groove 99.3. We appreciate you so very much. In Biloxi, Mississippi, Slow Jams are on the air on G96.7. In Las Vegas, Q100.5. Arcade Nation in Los Angeles. Where are you listening from tonight? That's just one of the couple of pieces of information I need from you. Actually, if you start with your name, that'd be amazing. Then your location. And tell me who's on your mind tonight. And then pour your heart out. Drop an oral expression just like this.
1: Hi, this is Becky from Tucson, Arizona. This message is going out to Pookie, also from Tucson, Arizona. Baby, I love you. I miss you. I can't wait for you to be home. I need you home, baby.
2: Hey, this is Nicole calling from Burley, Louisiana. I would like to send an oral expression to the love of my life, Joshua, in Beaumont, Texas. Baby, you're my love, you're my life, you're my soul, and you make me the happiest woman on earth.
3: Hey, this is Jimbo. I'm calling from 29 Palms, California. I'm just going to give my oral expression to my wife, Marlene. I just want to let you know I love you so much, baby.
4: This is Angelica from Las Vegas, Nevada, and I just wanted to give an oral expression out to my companion, Nathan, my husband. We're expecting a child, and I just want to say, baby, I love you, and I look forward to our future together.
0: That's why I love the show, because you get to share your amazing news with the whole world. 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No one's ever named a baby after me. One of these days, it's going to happen. Hey, stick around, another full hour of tonight's Slow Jam session and your oral expressions just seconds away tonight. Just a couple of minutes away from more Slow Jams on 93.5 K-Day.
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6: What you gonna do if that dog chase you? 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It's okay to be scared of the dog. They say if you ever see him, do not pet him, do not run. He is not free.

0: 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Rhymes like ours could never be stopped. 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

0: the question that you were asking were none of your business. You were asking about me and my
1: Excuse me, asking for more information so I can give you a better estimate on your move is none of my business? Yeah. See, now I know why she left you. You're very hard to talk to, sir.
0: No,
1: I'm just saying.
0: Stop talking.
1: What?
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This morning, just a little bit disappointed, man, because my son Malachi was at football practice. So I was sitting in the car listening to the World Cup as Team USA took that L to Turkey in the 98th minute. And I was watching the versus battle with B2K and Pretty Ricky on my phone, and I was very disappointed with that. I'm not even gonna lie. But anyway, it ain't about me, it's about you, which means all morning long, I got your chance to win these family four packs to Six Flags Magic Mountain. And don't forget, in about 10 minutes, it's all about birthdays and anniversaries. So who do you want to shout out?

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3: 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Then came Roxanne Shanté. Coming out of Queensbridge, she became a teenage battle rap legend with Roxanne's Revenge, helping launch one of hip-hop's

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4: Come on, shake, shake it.

Nicole from Hemet, a happy 53rd birthday. And the homie Corey from LA is celebrating his 38th birthday today. And of course, he wants to hear some Snoop Dogg Gin and Juice. Well, Corey, I got that on the way for you. But coming up in about 10 minutes, the Dodgers were off yesterday, but what they did for some local families, I promise you, it's going to make you what?

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1: Hello?
2: Hola, my name is Carmen, and I'm calling from Il Nana Banana Moving and Slorage. We're calling to give you an estimate on your move to Minneapolis. Who am I speaking with?
1: You're speaking with... It's like kind of hard to hear.
2: It's hard to hear what? Oh, you're hard of hearing? Oh, I'm sorry. Okay, can you press 2 so that we can get...
1: No.
2: Someone can speak to you in sign language.
1: What were you calling about?
2: We're calling to give you an estimate on your move to Minneapolis. I just wanted to get some more information from you.
1: My move to Minneapolis?
2: Yes.
1: I'm not moving to Minneapolis.
2: But we got an online inquiry from about a move from New York to Minneapolis?
1: No, she moved.
2: She moved.
1: That was like 2 months ago.
2: And why didn't you go with her?
1: What? That's really none of your business.
2: Are you guys still together?
1: This isn't the type of questions that movers... No, I'm sorry. I gotta go.
2: What? Why?
1: Yeah, hello?
2: Hola, this is Carmen. I believe we were disconnected.
1: Why are you calling me back?
2: Is the long-distance relationship what's making you irritable? Because you sound very annoyed.
1: I'm annoyed with you, actually.
2: Why are you annoyed with me? We're not in a long-distance relationship.
1: The questions that you were asking were none of your business. You were asking about me and my...
2: Excuse me, asking for more information so I can give you a better estimate on your move is none of my business?
1: Yeah,
2: I'm a mover.
1: But I don't need an estimate.
2: See, now I know why she left you. You're very hard to talk to, sir. Difficult to speak. I'm
1: you
2: just
1: need
2: saying.
1: To stop talking.
2: What?
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1: like,
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2: So even though the Dodgers didn't play yesterday, the Dodgers organization did fulfill a pledge to support families of immigrants impacted by last year's ICE raids by making a $1 million donation to community organizations. And the funding was distributed to two nonprofits, one being the California Community Federation and the other one being the Labor Community Services. So shouts out to the Dodgers organization for stepping up for the families here in L.A. Gotta love that. All right, K-Day Nation, at 7:35, that's going to be your first chance to win that family four-pack to Six Flags Magic Mountain. But coming up in 10 minutes, we got to speak on this whole versus battle last night between B2K and Pretty Ricky. And Jay-Z is ready to tell his life story, and I'm going to let you know where you can watch it in 10 minutes.
1: That was Romeo making you
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2: It's the K-Day Morning Show with your boy Romeo, and I have my friend attorney Jacob Imrani on the phone line. So today I want to talk to you about soft tissue injuries and what does that actually mean after an accident.
8: Yeah, let's do it. You know, I think one of the things really important is for people that have never been involved in accidents, they think for you to be injured, you either have to be bleeding after an accident or a fall, or you have to have broken bones to be considered being injured.
2: Right.
8: And, you know, probably more than 70% of the cases where we help people, they have what is called a soft tissue injury. And a soft tissue is where you walk away from an accident, whether it's immediately or maybe a few days after, and you're experiencing pain in your joints. You're experiencing pain, you know, in your back, your neck, your shoulders, any part of the body. And there's no broken bones or anything. It's just basically what they call a soft tissue injury. Now, most of the time, like, you know, you and I wake up in the morning and you got a backache, you're thinking to yourself, you know, it'll go away. I'll do some stretching and things like that. The problem with having a soft tissue injury through an accident, meaning that it's a traumatically caused, the doctors that I've been talking to for the past now coming up on 29 years, they say that if those type of pain and nick and nacks do not get treated, they could actually stick with you in the long term. And that's why, you know, our listeners, if they are involved in an accident, they have a slip and fall, a trip and fall, you know, or something happens to them, I really encourage them to pay attention to their body. Don't just brush it aside and think it's okay. Because some of those things, unless you actually go see a doctor, have them examine you and make sure that it's nothing, they could end up being bigger problems. And that's why most of the time the people that are very, you know, vigilant, and we get a call from somebody after an accident, they say, you know, my back hurts, my neck hurts, they get a chance to see an orthopedic doctor because they've got orthopedic injuries.
2: Okay.
8: And that orthopedic doctor is the one that quarterbacks

0: impacts them to go to physical therapy, to get chiropractic treatment, maybe get imaging, whatever that doctor believes they need. And that way they're protected, not only health-wise, but they're not going to show up a month later or 2 months later. Like, I get so many calls that says I was in an accident 2 months ago. I didn't think it was a big deal, but the pain hasn't gone away. Can you help me? And the problem, Romeo, is that if you don't do anything for 2 months,
1: uh-huh.
0: and now suddenly you want to go do something regarding a legal case, the insurance company is slam dunks by saying, you didn't do anything for 2 months. He may have fallen at home, and now he wants to, you know, blame his injuries on us. We're not paying him anything.
2: Okay.
0: So that's the reason we always, yeah, encourage you to get your, you know, knickknacks, whatever it is, documented early so that the causation, meaning that it happened from whatever injury you suffered, is there. And then go take care of yourself. Go to your health insurance. 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If you think you need an attorney, talk to us. But whatever it is, take care of your health and don't let it sit around.
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10: 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Then came Roxanne Shanté. Coming out of Queensbridge, she became a teenage battle rap legend with Roxanne's Revenge, helping launch one of hip-hop's first major rap battles. 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
1: So I took Malik out of football practice yesterday, and I was sitting in my car watching him practice. At the same time, I was listening to the World Cup when Team USA played yesterday. And on my phone, I was watching the Versus battle because they were both popping off before the Versus battle. Matter of fact, here's Spectacular describing the difference between Pretty Ricky and B2K.
2: Even major difference is like people would listen to B2K music. They was just in puppy love. When they listen to Pretty Ricky music, they want to get put through their mattress.
1: Damn, like that? Well, by the end of the Versus battle, here's what B2K had to say to Pretty Ricky.
3: All that shit they was talking about, they recorded that shit in the basement. They got it out the mud. If we didn't do that shit, y'all motherfuckers wouldn't even be here. We opened this motherfucker up.
1: Now, with all that popping off, by the end of the Versus battle, personally, I feel like it came up a little short. I was a little disappointed. I'm not going to lie, KD Nation. What are your thoughts? I need you to hit me up. 323-520-KDAY. Was there a winner in the Versus battle last night, or were you disappointed? Hit me up. Let me know. But here's something you definitely won't be disappointed about, and that is Jay-Z is going to open up about his music, personal life, and creative process in an 8-part docuseries that's going to premiere on HBO this fall. So once again, not only is he celebrating the 30-year anniversary of Reasonable Doubt, he's touring, selling out stadiums, and now Jay-Z is about to drop that docuseries on HBO. Hove!
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1: Yesterday for the World Cup, when Team USA scored first over Turkey, I would have bet my house that they were going to win that game, because since 1950, whenever Team USA has scored first in the World Cup, they've never lost the game until yesterday in the 98th minute. But it's all good. They're still moving on to the knockout round, and they'll play next Wednesday in Santa Clara. And, of course, today, one of the big games everybody will be watching is France taking on Norway, and that starts at 12 o'clock. In the WNBA, the L.A. Sparks got crushed by the Toronto Tempo, 125-97. They allowed Tempo's player, Marina Mabry, to score 53 points. That's right. She shot 50% from the three-point line and had 9 three-pointers. And that 53 points tied for the most points ever scored in the game for the WNBA. In Major League Baseball, the Dodgers will jump off their weekend series against the San Diego Padres. Their first game tonight at 6:45, as the Dodgers will try to extend their 9-game lead over the Padres. And the Angels are at home against the Athletics, and they'll play at 6:40. Now, for all your updates, follow me on IG at Romeo on your radio. But if you want this family four-pack to Six Flags Magic Mountain, you better stay tapped in, because your chance to win is coming up at 7:35. Now, Malachi, let them know.
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0: Who the f*** are you to talk to me like this? 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
0: 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I'm 25 years old, and I do my own laundry.
1: Okay, if you do your own laundry, what is permanent press?
0: Permanent press? What's that? I don't get it.
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1: Hello?
2: Hola, my name is Carmen, and I'm calling with the Il Nana Banana Laundry Service. May I please speak to
1: Ken? This is him.
2: Hi there, Ken. I was asked by your mother to schedule a laundry pickup because she said you refused to do your own laundry.
1: What do you mean a laundry pickup?
2: I'm going to come pick up your laundry. We're going to wash and fold it and then bring it back to you. And it says here in my notes it's because your mother was very distraught at the fact that you haven't done your laundry in a couple of months.
1: She never told me anything about this.
2: And I wear the same clothes every day, too, but I at least have the decency to wash my yoga pants before I put them back on.
1: Whoa, whoa, whoa.
2: Or
1: whoa,
2: I at
1: whoa.
2: Least Febreze them.
1: Hello?
2: Hola, this is Carmen. I believe we were disconnected. I'm calling to schedule a laundry pickup. Your mommy said that you haven't cleaned your room and that you haven't done your laundry and that she's going to take matters into her own hands.
1: Who? What? No, no. Who the for you to talk to me like this? I'm not a child.
2: Excuse me, you shouldn't be cursing if you're a child.
1: I'm not a child. I'm 25 years old, and I do my own laundry.
2: When do you do it?
1: Whenever the I want.
2: Okay, well, if you do your own laundry, what is permanent press?
1: Permanent press? What's that? I don't get it.
2: Exactly. So you don't do your own laundry, liar. I'm just saying you sound like someone who has actually eaten a Tide Pod.
1: Shut up. Oh my God,
2: Okay, and what do you do when your dryer starts shaking uncontrollably?
1: I don't give a...
2: No, you get on top of it for the ride of your life. Oh. Stupid.
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1: What up? It's your boy Romeo. It's Friday. Getting ready for the weekend. I still want your feedback, man, on the B2K Pretty Ricky versus battle last night. Like, you know, if you've seen it, I need to know your thoughts on it, because I've looked in the comments and a lot of people weren't happy. I'm just saying. All right, who wants to hang out at Six Flags Magic Mountain? I got a family four pack with your name on it. Get to the phone lines right now, 323-520-KDAY. All you got to do is name the artist and title of this song. Yeah, what you think it is? I'm running back for you one more time. We're taking it to the east side on this one, to the east coast. Name the artist and title of this song.

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1: We got Jay representing that LBC. Where are you headed to this morning?
2: Oh, I'm dropping my son off to summer school.
1: Okay, did you watch that Versus battle yesterday with B2K and Pretty Ricky?
2: You know what? I did not watch it, but I heard a couple things about it.
1: Did you hear good or bad things about it?
2: Kind of in the middle, some good, some bad.
1: Yeah, I got the same kind of feedback here. I did watch some of it, I'm not going to lie. But anyway, it's time to hook you up. So here we go. One Hip Hop Second. Name the artist and title of that song.
2: It's Bob T, Got It Twisted.
1: Yeah! Congratulations. You got your family 4-pack to Six Flags Magic Mountain, so you're going to have a great time. Make sure you tag us at 935-K-Day. Now let the city know who just hooked you up this morning.
2: 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Thank you, Romeo.
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1: Man, my uncle back in the day used to say everything that looked good ain't good. BBD got it in their record, never trust a big butt and a smile. And with all that being said, how did this woman manage to get on Southwest Airlines not once, not twice, but 14 times for free, posing to be a flight attendant? This actually happened. This 28-year-old woman managed to get on 14 separate Southwest flights over 7 months completely free by walking onto each plane in a homemade uniform with a fake employee badge. What? What the hell is TSA when you need them? Like, for real, for real. This is not supposed to happen. Not today, Tom. Not gonna lie, her looks probably got her on that plane, for real. Now, if you're looking for some new music to stream this weekend, T.I. just dropped what he's calling his final album called Kill the King. And, of course, you can also stream that brand new Corrupt Battle Cat and the homie Snoop Dogg, Sneak Attack.

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0: Did not. 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
1: We have it on
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1: have it on
0: not
1: camera.
0: Make out. 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
1: Okay, Anna, I don't know what you were reading, but you guys were trying to reenact 50 Shades of Grey on the couch.
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1: Hello?
2: Hello, my name is Carmen and I'm calling with Can I please speak to Elise?
1: Yeah, that's me. Hello.
2: Oh, like my car. Alexis.
1: My name is Elise. Who am I talking to again?
2: Oh, no, no. What I'm saying is that my car is also Elise, but it's Alexis.
1: Okay.
2: Hi, yes, it was brought to my attention that you were here in our bookstore a couple of days ago with your boyfriend. I just wanted to let you know our couches and chairs and reading areas are for people to enjoy a book, and whoever you were sitting next to was sucking on your neck.
1: Okay, ma'am, I don't know who you are.
2: What does that have to do? What does that have you knowing me? What does that have to do with anything? You don't have to know me. You have to know the rules.
1: You're just a random number calling me right now, and I don't know why.
2: I'm telling you because when you were here in our bookstore, you were using our couches like they were in a Motel 6. Okay?
1: I did not.
2: Yes, you did.
1: And
2: if you needed a room, you could have asked. I would have let you use our employee restroom because that's where we all hook up. Hello?
1: Hello?
2: Hola, this is Carmen. I believe we were disconnected.
1: Could you please stop calling me?
2: Okay, I'll stop once you stop with the public displays of affection.
1: Did not. I went to your
2: bookstore. Ma'am, we have it on camera. We have it on camera.
1: Make out. No.
2: Okay, I don't know what you were reading, but you guys were trying to reenact 50 Shades of Grey on the couch.
1: Excuse me. I'm not going to let you talk to me like that. I came to your bookstore.
2: Yes, to read.
1: I will not do that again.
2: Yes, for reading, not for anything else that ends in ING.
1: I did not.
2: Hello, this is Carmen. Listen, I just want to know, was that your boyfriend that you were groping on the couch?
1: This is none of your business whether this was my boyfriend or just a random guy.
2: Oh.
1: It does not matter.
2: Okay, well, if he was just a random guy, he looks like he's a really good kisser.
1: That's not what I
2: said. And if he's not your boyfriend, can I get his number or what? Stupid.
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0: It's 95 K-Day back in the day with your boy Romeo, and I want to know, where is the sunshine? I mean, it's the weekend. We should be bright outside right now. Anyway, I got my man Johnny from Apple Valley on the phone lines. What you up to this weekend?
1: Oh, man, just chill with the family.
0: Okay. Well, let the family know you're caller number 9.
1: No way. Am I really?
0: You got your family 4-pack of tickets to Six Flags Magic Mountain for the summer, all right?
1: Right on, man. Right on.
0: Hey, man, thank you for tapping in with the K-Day Morning Show. 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
0: Shouts out to the homie Johnny from Apple Valley. He got his Six Flags Magic Mountain tickets. We got them all day long, even with CeCe doing the afternoon ride. So stay tapped in for that. And coming up in about 5 minutes for What's Trending, we got to talk about this Versus battle that went down last night, because a lot of people were not too happy about it. And we're going to speak on that coming up in 5 minutes.

0: It's what's trending with Romeo on 93.5 K-Day.
1: So I took Malik out of football practice yesterday, and I was sitting in my car watching him practice. At the same time, I was listening to the World Cup when Team USA played yesterday. And on my phone, I was watching the Versus battle because they were both popping off before the Versus battle. Matter of fact, here's Spectacular describing the difference between Pretty Ricky and B2K.
2: Even major difference is like people would listen to B2K music, they was just in puppy love. When they listen to Pretty Ricky music, they wanted to get put through their mattress.
1: Damn, like that? Well, by the end of the Versus battle, here's what B2K had to say to Pretty Ricky.
3: All that shit they was talking about, they recorded that shit in the basement. They got it out the mud. If we didn't do that shit, y'all motherfuckers wouldn't even be here. We opened this motherfucker up. Yeah.
1: Now, with all that popping off, by the end of the Versus battle, personally, I feel like it came up a little short. I was a little disappointed. I'm not going to lie, KD Nation. What are your thoughts? I need you to hit me up. 323-520-KDAY. Was there a winner in the Versus battle last night, or were you disappointed? Hit me up. Let me know. But here's something you definitely won't be disappointed about, and that is Jay-Z is going to open up about his music, personal life, and creative process in an 8-part docuseries that's going to premiere on HBO this fall. So once again, not only is he celebrating the 30-year anniversary of Reasonable Doubt, he's touring, selling out stadiums, and now Jay-Z is about to drop that docuseries on HBO. Ho!
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0: What it do, L.A.? This is your man, Sid the Entertainer. It's time to get into the sports rap with Romeo.
1: Yesterday for the World Cup, when Team USA scored first over Turkey, I would have bet my house that they were going to win that game, because since 1950, whenever Team USA has scored first in the World Cup, they've never lost the game until yesterday in the 98th minute. But it's all good. They're still moving on to the knockout round, and they'll play next Wednesday in Santa Clara. And, of course, today, one of the big games everybody will be watching is France taking on Norway, and that starts at 12 o'clock. In the WNBA, the L.A. Sparks got crushed by the Toronto Tempo, 125-97. They allowed Tempo's player, Marina Mabry, to score 53 points. That's right. She shot 50% from the three-point line and had 9 three-pointers. And that 53 points tied for the most points ever scored in the game for the WNBA. In Major League Baseball, the Dodgers will jump off their weekend series against the San Diego Padres. Their first game tonight at 6:45, as the Dodgers will try to extend their 9-game lead over the Padres. And the Angels are at home against the Athletics, and they'll play at 6:40. Now, for all your updates, all you got to do is follow me on IG at Romeo on your radio. 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

Hey there, back in the day with that L.A. Dream Team Rockberry Jam. On the way, we still got some Tupac, How Do You Want It. If you want to hear anything, hit me up, 323-520-5329. And I want to know, have you seen my latest interview with Snoop Dogg or Ludacris? If you have not, go to 935KD's YouTube page, tap in and check that out for sure. And don't forget, we still got your chance to win family four packs to Six Flags Magic Mountain on the way.

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2: Hello?
1: Hello, my name is Scott. I'm in there. Please speak to Jackson.
2: Yes, this is
1: Hi there. Yes, I'm calling with Oil and Lube, calling in regards to the oil change that you received from us a few days ago.
2: I'm driving. I'm sorry.
1: Oh, okay. No. So do me a favor and pull over and stop because unfortunately we put the wrong fluids in your car.
2: Hold on.
1: No, you hold on because you continue driving, there could be some irreversible damage.
2: You mean I have to stop my car? I'm like 45 minutes away. I'm headed back home.
1: Why would you come all the way out here to get an oil change if you live 45 minutes away?
2: This sounds
1: very
2: unprofessional.
1: That doesn't make any sense. Exactly. Right,
2: I was told, me coming over there, from my uncle told me about you guys. So
1: your uncle? What do you mean your uncle? What were you doing in the area, sir? Why were you here? No. I want to get to the bottom of this. Why would you come all the way 45 minutes?
2: I don't understand.
1: When you probably have an oil and lube place near your house.
2: Okay, listen.
1: You got a secret family, don't you? A side piece?
2: Hell no, all right?
1: Why?
2: I'm not heading back
1: Why are you cursing at me?
2: No.
1: Sir,
2: why am I cursing at
1: you? Why are you cursing at me? It's a little fishy. It doesn't make sense. Would you drive an hour to go get gas when there's a gas station down the street?
2: I want you to give your phone to your supervisor right now.
1: Supervisor? Why do you want me to supervisor?
2: Right now. I want to tell him.
1: Then hand the phone to your wife because I want to talk to her and let her know that this is a little fishy. Why are you even out here?
2: No.
1: You're a cochino, sucio, hediondo, and you're out here getting massages behind your wife's back. And it's not just your car getting an oil and lube
2: job. Your word against mine.
1: Stupid.
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1: Man, my uncle back in the day used to say everything that looked good ain't good. BBD got it in their record, never trust a big butt and a smile. And with all that being said, how did this woman manage to get on Southwest Airlines not once, not twice, but 14 times for free, posing to be a flight attendant? This actually happened. This 28-year-old woman managed to get on 14 separate Southwest flights over 7 months completely free by walking onto each plane in a homemade uniform with a fake employee badge. What? What the hell is TSA when you need them? Like, for real, for real. This is not supposed to happen. Not today, Tom. Not gonna lie, her looks probably got her on that plane, for real. Now, if you're looking for some new music to stream this weekend, T.I. just dropped what he's calling his final album called Kill the King. And of course, you can also stream that brand new Corrupt, Battle Cat, and the homie Snoop Dogg, Sneak Attack.

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1: 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Back in the day, I can remember those good old times. I'm blocking on the corner in B-Boy rhymes. And I'ma tell you this until I go crazy. Old school Kid Frost. K-Day, baby. You know what's up? Yeah.
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4: 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That's

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0: We're JJ Fat and we're here to rock. Rhymes like ours can never be stopped. 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See, the J is for just,
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0: The Afternoon Ride. That's your first song right there inside the three. Play at three. Aaliyah, Back and Forth.
1: Yeah.
0: Second song, Knocking Boots, is Friday. Okay. Candyman, that's the second song. Now, when you get the third song, D's going to hook you up with these tickets.
2: That's right. 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
0: Straight knocking the boots.

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0: I told you I want to learn how to DJ. I'm going to scratch like this one day, I promise. 935 Katie, you're tapped into the afternoon ride. I'm your girl, Cece.
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0: 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You got to know all 3 songs inside the 3, play at 3. Yep. And when you do, we got 4 tickets.
1: 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So make sure you know that number, 323-520-5329.
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0: work week from 40 hours to 32. He says that workers are far more productive than they were decades ago. I agree.
1: Yeah. Right? We're tired.
0: Exactly.
1: We're tired. That's it.
0: Right.
1: Life.
0: Exactly. Exactly. But listen, Katie Nation, while we're on the topic of work, if you've ever wanted to work with animals, I low-key have, CC.
1: Oh, my God. Me too. I love animals.
0: Yes, especially farm animals. LAUSD is hiring animal caretakers, paying between $25 and $30. The job includes caring for farm animals like horses, pigs, goats, rabbits, chickens, and ducks. That sounds like so much fun.
1: Yes.
0: I want to do it. But you also, you know, you got to clean up.
1: Yeah.
0: So that's part of it. But KD Nation, if you guys are interested, head over to our Instagram at The Afternoon Ride. They have all the lists of qualifications. And we got the link so you can apply. But that's a wrap for the tea with your girl, D.
1: There it is right there. Let's go.

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5: 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That tradition carried into block parties and clubs, where MCs became the voices that moved the crowd. Then came Roxanne Shanté. Coming out of Queensbridge, she became a teenage battle rap legend with Roxanne's Revenge, helping launch one of hip-hop's first major rap battles. Sharp, fearless, and commanding, Roxanne Shanté provided that a young woman from Queens could dominate the mic and help shape hip-hop history forever.
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0: You know what it is. It's your boy Snoop Dogg. 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

93.5 K-Day. Happy Friday. I'm your girl, Cece. Make sure you guys follow me on social media at I am Cece Valencia. K-Day Nation, do you know that Gen Z is bringing back the iPod? Mm-hmm. People are ditching their phones to listen to music without the notifications, the algorithms, the social media distractions. And they said that some iPod models have gone up 60% in value, and last year has jumped up 25% in purchase. This is crazy. So basically, no DMs, no autoplay, no scrolling, just pure music. Yo, just turn it on to K-Day. That's what we do here. Come on. It's 935 KDAY. In the meantime, for all my freaks out there, it's Friday. Y'all know who you are.